0: Tuscaloosa's number one hit music station, 94.1 ZBQ. It's Mikey V with my big bro, Frankie V, and our bestie, Gianna. So, Carrie, we know that Halloween's all about trick-or-treating, right?
1: Sure, yeah.
0: Uh-huh. Does anybody know why we go trick-or-treating?
2: Ooh, I did, and now I don't. Oh, is it because it's the Day of the Dead, and you had to do a, like an offering?
3: I love that Gianna said, I did, but now I don't.
2: I don't remember.
0: Next time my wife asked me a serious question. You do the laundry?
3: I did, but now I don't.
0: So, Cinch, everybody seems to have known, but it's forgotten. Let me remind you all. What Halloween became trick-or-treating from. So Halloween didn't used to always be so kid-friendly. Back in the 1920s, apparently Halloween had turned into a night of pranks and vandalism. Mm. So trick-or-treating was introduced so the pranks would stop and kids could go get candy instead of trashing things.
2: What?
0: And it's pretty much worked because we're many years later and that's what we do on Halloween night.
3: I still remember TPing houses growing up as a bad kid.
2: Ooh, we did shaving cream. We sprayed shaving cream at other people and then we put it on ourselves.
0: You guys are such bad children.
2: Yeah, bad to the bone.
3: Just candy this year and happy Halloween.
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1: So, Tiffany, we all like a good dad joke every now and then, right?
2: I love a dad joke.
0: And Tiffany, I don't know if you listen to the show a lot, but Frankie V delivers dad jokes very well.
3: Yeah, they make me laugh.
2: Oh, well, yeah.
1: And we're not going dad jokes this time. We're going corny Halloween jokes. Are you ready?
3: Oh, let's do it. Candy corny Halloween jokes.
0: Gianna's ready to go.
3: I'm ready.
1: All right. Why? Here's the first one. Ready? Why do witches fly on broomsticks?
2: I don't know.
1: Because vacuum cleaners are too heavy.
0: Hey.
1: Can't find them. They're just not going to fly in the sky.
3: But in the movie Hocus Pocus, one of the witches did fly on a vacuum.
1: Oh, that's funny.
0: Joke debunked.
3: Joke debunked. All right,
1: here's another
3: one.
1: Here's another corny Halloween joke. What do you get if you cross a sorceress and a billionaire?
0: Wait, what's a sorceress?
3: Like
1: you know, the magic. Okay. Yeah.
2: A sorceress and a billionaire. A witch kid.
1: Ooh, yeah, that's actually close. Yeah, a very witch person. You're correct. Wow. A very witch person.
3: That was a good one.
1: Right, let's see if I can find you one more.
3: Witch.
1: Right, but what do witches put on their bagels?
2: Scream cheese.
1: Whoa, oh, man, you've heard these corny jokes before.
3: Nailed it.
2: I feel like I have a book with these corny jokes in it somewhere.
0: The question is, though, for you, is it good or bad that you know corny jokes?
3: Yeah, exactly.
2: Yeah. Little icebreaker, you know.
0: There we go.
2: Get quiet.
1: All right, let me find one more. Here we go. Final one.
3: Last
1: final
3: one.
1: Corny Halloween joke. What does a witch like to read in the newspaper?
2: Oh.
0: What's the news?
2: Obituaries?
1: Nope.
3: Oh, that would be a good answer.
1: Yeah, no.
0: Booze? No. I
1: was like, a witch likes to read her horoscope.
0: Return to the page of the corny jokes. We've had enough. But happy Halloween. Hopefully you laughed at one of them.
2: I did. Happy Halloween.
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0: Caitlin, why are you smiling?
2: I went into my son's account for school, and he's got straight A's.
0: Oh. Wait, you can go, like, check in online to see somebody's grades?
2: Yeah, so I have his password and username.
1: Oh, God.
3: So glad.
0: So my days of making fake report cards are over.
1: Yeah,
3: kids. So glad we didn't have this as kids.
0: Yeah, like, mom, look at all A's. My mom's like, I work at the high school and you do not have A's.

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2: The DM we got says, I'm planning a bachelorette party for someone who's cheating on their fiance.
1: Boy, we have her on this right now inside group chat. We will keep you anonymous as you asked, here to get you advice. But yeah, explain exactly what's going on, how we can help.
3: Hi, yeah. So I'm planning a bachelorette party for my friend. I'm like a bridesmaid. And I just found out that she's having an affair. So she doesn't know that I know. And I don't think she thinks that anybody knows.
1: Okay.
3: But one of the other bridesmaids told me this. And so I don't know. I just feel sick. I don't know if I should say something or even go through with planning this whole thing because all of our friends, they have kids and, they have to get coverage for jobs and childcare to go on this bachelorette weekend.
2: Yeah.
3: And it doesn't feel right to ask them to do that when I don't think this marriage is even going to last.
1: Yeah, it feels fake to go somewhere, celebrate a marriage that they're not being faithful in and spend all your money.
3: Yeah.
4: Does anybody else in the group know about this? Or are you kind of the one that has the confidential information?
3: I'm the one who knows. One of the other bridesmaids, the one that told me, she knows. I don't think anyone else knows unless they do and they're just not saying anything. But they're really good actors if that's the case.
1: Have you spoken to the bride yet about this?
3: No, and I don't know what to say. I'm afraid even to have a conversation with her because I feel like I'll blurt something out. Or I'm a really bad liar. So
4: and then you're also stuck in the middle, right? Then you're stuck in the middle because now she's, wow.
2: Yeah, wait till the drinks are flowing on this bachelorette party if you guys end up going. It's not going to end well.
1: Where are you going? We'll come to videotape.
4: Right?
1: This is a tough one. Hold on. We'll get you advice right now. Maybe somebody's been through something similar.
2: Mm-hmm.
1: Hold on 2 minutes, okay?
3: Okay.
1: Would you still plan a bachelorette party for somebody you know is having an affair?
2: Mm.
1: Could you even go on that trip?
4: Right?
1: What do you do? What have you done if you've ever been through anything similar? DM us on Instagram, @vbros on air, talking more about this next inside group.
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1: It is time to rock this Christmas. Ooh. The Trans-Siberian Orchestra is bringing their incredible holiday show to the BJCC December 16th.
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1: We've been getting advice for Anonymous because she's currently planning a bachelorette party, but she knows the girl is cheating on her fiance.
0: 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We'll explain the entire story and get her advice next.

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1: So inside group chat tonight, we got to get advice for Anonymous. She's been working hard, planning this bachelorette party for one of her good friends, and then finds out that that friend is actually cheating on her fiance.
0: And she doesn't know. Does she keep planning this, or does she cancel it? What does she do next? Erin, you're inside group chat.
2: You know what's crazy is I actually went through something like this very similar a few years ago.
0: Okay.
2: And I had a friend who was cheating, and we all went through with the bachelorette, and we shouldn't have because they didn't even make it to their wedding.
3: Oh, wow.
1: What a waste.
0: So clearly the husband found out or somebody told them?
2: I think so. It was like, it became a whole giant messy thing, and no one was at the venue that day. That's all I can say.
1: But you guys still spent all the money on the party.
3: Yes, lost all that money.
0: So what would your advice then be for this girl? Should she not go on the trip? Should she say something?
2: I feel like you got to air it out. You got to air out the dirty laundry.
1: It's your
2: pocketbook you're talking about. It's your money, you know?
0: Yeah, you could buy a pocketbook with the money you save by not going.

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1: We're getting advice for Anonymous Inside Group Chat tonight. She's been planning a bachelorette party for one of her friends, but just found out that that friend is actually cheating on her fiance.
0: And she doesn't know what to do because she knows that like a lot of the girls are booking babysitters and paying a lot of money going on this trip. Mm-hmm. Do you even go on the trip anymore? Caitlin, what are your thoughts?
2: I mean, I might be in the minority here with just bachelorettes in general. I just think it's a massive ask. I feel like the last bachelorette I went on, I spent like $1,500 and the bride was not cheating. So I'm just like, I feel like that is a huge ask already. Yeah. So I would say to all of the bridesmaids, cancel your babysitters. But like the wedding's, this is taking a nosedive quick.
0: But it's tough though. Would you explain that to all the other people coming on the trip that don't know about the affair?
2: Oh, I feel like, I guess you got to call your friend who's the bride and you got to be like, listen, I heard the news, you know.
1: Yeah. I kind of like where you were going with that intervention vibe, though. Tell all the other people going on the party and then have an intervention with the bride and say, we are not going on this trip unless you tell your soon-to-be husband what you're up to.
0: Do that, buy a nice pool, a lot of drinks.
1: Yeah.
0: Let me know how it goes.

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0: Tuscaloosa's number one hit music station, 94.1 ZBQ. It's Mikey V with my big bro, Frankie V, and our bestie, Gianna. Steph, do you get a lot of trick-or-treaters that come by your house?
1: Oh, for sure.
2: You do. Mikey, Gianna, you guys get a lot that come by?
3: I actually don't, weirdly enough.
4: Really? My parents do, because we have the house at, well, we give away Jell-O shots to the adults, so word got out, now it's packed every year.
2: So if you are a house that gets a lot of trick-or-treaters, it's the tricky part of the year right now in regards to the Halloween candy. Now, when do you purchase your Halloween candy? Do you buy it early in the October season, or do you wait right towards the first few days right before Halloween?
1: Oh, early. You got to get it early, or all the good stuff is gone.
4: Yeah.
2: Well, see, that's where the tricky issue is, because the average person, they say at least 25% of people confess they eat all the Halloween candy when they have it too early before Halloween even happens.
1: Spoiler alert, me too.
4: I will say, I have a candy bowl in my house, and I came home the other day and it was empty, and my boyfriend ate all the candy.
2: So they say it's the issue. People want to buy it early before it sells up, but then they eat it all and then it's gone anyway, so they have to buy it anyways come October 28th.
1: Yeah, willpower's just not a thing around here, so that is so true. I just buy enough. I know how to portion myself.

0: help and for the children.
1: Well, all I know is I'm telling my neighborhood I won't be home. I'll be at Gianna's parents' house having jello shots.
2: Yeah, you will.
1: True.
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0: 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Tuscaloosa's number one hit music station, 94.1 ZBQ. It's Mikey V with my big bro, Frankie V, and our bestie, Gianna.
1: Meek right there with Fabulous at number five.
0: And you know Tame Impala has a huge song with Jenny from Blackpink called Dracula. Well, Tame Impala right here, this one from Spider-Man. It's called Loser in at number four.

0: 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It's Mikey V with my big bro, Frankie V, and our bestie, Gianna.
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1: So, Lisa, there's somebody special we need to shout out today, okay?
2: Okay.
1: Because it is National Coaches Day, and a lot of us played sports. Yeah. So today is the day on social media or in person to shout out those coaches that made a difference in your high school. Maybe it's your high school football coach or your swim coach or any of those coaches in your life.
2: Oh, that's so cute. Yeah, I would definitely shout out my high school track coach. He changed my life. I mean, he showed me how to be competitive while also, you know, giving all the heart that I can.
0: It is true. Coaches really do like mold the future of our country, I feel like. I learned more from coaches than even different classroom.
3: That was me with like my dance team and teachers too, even though that technically wasn't a sport. They influenced me.
0: There was one time that Frankie was my basketball coach, but he got kicked out of the league.
4: 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Booted from the whole league. Yeah. Done. Donezo.
0: So yeah. There's one coach I didn't learn nothing from. That was Frankie.
2: Why'd you get kicked out?
0: He got an argument in the middle of a game.
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1: So, Michelle, do you ever worry about, like, evil spirits coming into your house during the Halloween season?
2: Not gonna lie, yes.
3: Yeah. Me too, because someone just told me my bed is facing a mirror, and that's a portal for that's evil spirits.
0: Oh, portal.
3: I gotta switch it up.
1: Mm-hmm. See, here's the thing. For
2: Wait,
1: both
2: that
1: of you.
2: Was mine.
1: Yeah, yeah. Well, this is great. Oh, this is great, then. I'm gonna solve all of your nightmares that are coming from this portal of a mirror that you apparently have in your bedrooms. What you need to do is sprinkle salt on your doorstep on Halloween. According to tradition, sprinkling salt in a room or around an area can ward off evil spirits that may try to harm you. So go get some salt and pour it at your front door on your doormat, and you'll be just perfectly fine with these
0: That's all it takes, a
1: portals.
0: Little cooking salt, and the ghost goes away.
3: I have a container of salt in my house. I'm not joking. They told me to have it for the evil spirits. This is true. It's true. Have you ever seen Hocus Pocus? They throw the salt at the witches. Boom.
0: Well, if you're low on salt, just go to Gianna's front door.
1: Gianna's going to start throwing them at her ex-boyfriends as they walk by.
3: Get away from me.

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0: 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It's Mikey V with my big bro, Frankie V, and our bestie, Gianna.
1: It is spooky season, but why are Halloween colors orange and black?
0: Pretty crazy, and G, you're like Halloween's number one fan.
1: Mm-hmm.
0: And you didn't even know this.
1: I didn't.
0: We'll explain it all next.

0: Tuscaloosa's number one hit music station, 94.1 ZBQ. It's Mikey V with my big bro, Frankie V, and our bestie, Gianna. So, Angela, we know the Halloween colors are black and orange, correct?
1: Yeah.
0: Yeah. Did anybody know why they're black and orange, or would we just like to go with black and orange?
2: Because black and orange is spooky, and it's the color of a pumpkin.
3: Because Reese's are the best Halloween candy, and they're black and orange, kind of.
0: Another guess. How about yourself? Any guesses more intelligent than the ones we've heard?
2: Wow.
1: Pumpkins, right? But I don't know.
0: Well, orange is a symbol of strength and endurance and stands for the harvest in autumn. There's how you get in the orange.
3: Oh.
0: And black is typically a symbol of death and darkness and acts as a reminder that Halloween once was a festival that marked the boundaries between life and death.
3: Right.
0: Wow. The more you know when listening into the V-Bros.
1: Well, I don't know. With the sunlight diminishing, I do feel like I'm dying. So.
0: We're all seasonal depression.
3: Some of my favorite colors, black.
2: Let's just go back to it's about pumpkins, okay?
0: Yeah. All about the pumpkins and the Reese's. Peanut butter cups, yes.
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0: The Jonas Brothers are back in Central Alabama after 7 years. It's the Burning Up all over again tour October 9th at the BJCC.
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0: But there's one thing you can do to stop that, and it will help you out. 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
1: Amber, be honest, are you glued to your phone?
2: I am.
3: Yep. You already know. That's
4: Gianna, she just said,
3: yeah. You already know.
1: Mike, you glued to your phone?
0: Oh, yeah, we all are.
2: Yeah. I'm super aware of it, though, and I'm trying so hard to put it down.
3: Same.
1: So here's the thing. Experts found a way to unglue yourself from your phone. What they say first and foremost is don't have a colorful case around your phone, because that's going to attract the dopamine of happiness. And you see all these colors. And then they say to switch it to grayscale. Have you ever heard of doing that before, switching it to grayscale?
0: That's like when you make all your icons gray, right?
1: Yes, 100%. So you go into the color filters and you take it off and you switch it to grayscale. Now it's just going to look boring. So you have a boring screen and a boring case, and you're going to be less likely to want to grab it when you get bored.
0: Sounds like a boring life.

0: 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It's Mikey V with my big bro, Frankie V, and our bestie, Gianna. Every night we spread those positive vibes. Adriana, what's up? One thing making you smile tonight?
1: Well, today marks exactly 3 weeks until I am in my first real-life surgery.
0: Oh, whoa.
2: You're excited to cut something off.
0: Wow. What kind of surgery?
1: I have no idea. It's all behind the scenes. I have no idea yet. They're working on it.
0: That's wild. The countdown to surgery. I'm used to counting down to like birthdays, Christmas.
3: Yeah, right?
0: You're like, yeah, cutting on into somebody.
2: Oh, my God.
0: Hopefully nothing bad happens to us three because I don't want to end up being your first surgery.
1: Right? Yeah, please no.
0: Well, congrats and thank you for those positive vibes to the V-Bros.
1: Thank you.

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2: Happy Tuesday, friends. I'm Angelina. The new hit list. We got to kick it off. This girl in her new era dropped a Cyrus. It's Miley, Bass Persuades.

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1: This video just made my whole day. It's Angelina, the new hit list. Now, we put you on game with the hottest artists that are blowing up. You might be familiar with Adele. We've been playing her song, Ain't in L.A. Well, she's got another one that's just on everyone's Instagram story, on everyone's TikTok, that Nicole Kidman is doing its rounds. But I just saw Nicole Kidman do a video with the song playing. It's star-studded, though. She also has Kristen Wiig in there, Pedro Pascal, Miss Dua Peep, a.k.a. Dua Lipa. And, of course, at the end, like, the big reveal is Nicole Kidman. I love it. We got it up at New Hit List.
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1: New Our Girl cannot stay away for long. I still want a new album, though. Taylor Swift, Patient Zero on the new hit list. I'm your host, Angelina, playing you all the new music you need to know. This mic stay on. Her vocals are insane. Sienna Spyro, Great Expectation.

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1: I know summer's over, but it's a hot girl fall, and this was song of the summer for me. Karol G, Baby Wow, on the new hit list.

Tuscaloosa's number one hit music station, 94.1 ZBQ. The new hit list. Hey, I'm Angelina. Giving you the chance to say that you are a fan of this band since the beginning. They have like two songs out, and this one is such a banger. Temper City, Self-Aware.

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1: I love that Megan Thee Stallion is getting back to her Tina Snow era, because that's honestly my favorite. I'm Angelina. The new hit list still don't have a release date for the album, but she did announce that the Tina Tuesday freestyle is dropping tomorrow.
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1: 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Angelina here. The new hit list, one of my favorite collabs, Karol G.

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Tuscaloosa's number one hit music station, 94.1 ZBQ. So Taylor Swift, she does it again. What's going on? It's Drew. Patient Zero, relatively new song, already setting records. Let's

0: Tuscaloosa's number one hit music station, 94.1 ZBQ. All right, so let's talk Taylor Swift real quick. Patient Zero just debuted at number one, ending Ella Langley's absolutely insane 24-week run with Choose in Texas. That's nearly 6 months. Ella Langley set records. Patient Zero, of course, Taylor Swift knocks that one off. And I got to be honest with you, Taylor Swift, Patient Zero, I have a feeling is going to be at number one for a very long time. I love that song. How about you?
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0: 94.1 ZBQ. So Justin Bieber apparently decided LA needed a free concert. He popped up at MacArthur Park for an impromptu acoustic performance with some random musicians. And this is why I'd never recognize a celebrity encounter until like 3 days later. I'd walk by Justin singing in a park like, wow, that guy sounds exactly like Justin Bieber. Then go home and see myself walking my dog through a Justin Bieber performance on TikTok.
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So if you've ever sprinted home from school to see who was number one on TRL, I've got news that you might love. TRL is coming back, sort of. Details in a few. Nah, nah.

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Hey, it's Drew. It's the most wonderful time of the year. iHeartRadio's Jingle Ball is coming to Nashville for the first time ever. Alex Warren, Teddy Swims, Hilary Duff, and more. December 18th, it all goes down. Hey, wake up with the Alabama Show to win.

0: 94.1 ZVQ, Tuscaloosa's number one hit music station. So Sabrina Carpenter taking her talents to the big screen, reportedly set to play Ginger Rogers in an upcoming biopic, which honestly makes sense. Singing, acting, dancing, old school Hollywood energy. I feel like this is right up Sabrina's alley. Honestly, she's made for the big screen and the big stage.
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1: I'm not sure why, but I'm pretty sure I've normalized getting into bed and immediately remembering 17 things I was supposed to do today. The other night, my head hits the pillow. I'm like, oh, the meeting. I missed the meeting. Oh, brutal. I gotta start writing things down.

Tuscaloosa's number one hit music station, 94.1 ZBQ. So she's back at number one. They're talking about, I know she's in the talks of potentially

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1: 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So Taylor Swift randomly showed up on SNL over the weekend, and Dakota Johnson introduced her in a way that every friend who survived a breakup together will understand. That's next. Hang on.

0: Tuscaloosa's number one hit music station, 94.1 ZBQ. So Taylor Swift surprised everybody on SNL this weekend during Dakota Johnson's monologue. And by the way, Dakota introduced Taylor as her literal therapist. Taylor came out carrying a birthday cake. I love the dynamic between Dakota and Taylor. Of course, she's in Taylor's new Patient Zero music video. Every friend group has that therapist friend, but having Taylor as your therapist, pretty iconic.
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So if you had Brendan Fraser returning to the Mummy, which by the way, iconic, on your 2026 bingo card, apparently we need to talk. We've now got our first look at him in character. Details in a few. I'm

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Hey, it's Drew. It's the most wonderful time of the year. iHeartRadio's Jingle Ball is coming to Nashville for the first time ever. Alex Warren, Teddy Swims, Hilary Duff, and more. December 18th, it all goes down. 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

0: Tuscaloosa's number one hit music station, 94.1 ZBQ. Okay, so apparently Billboard's already rounding up Halloween costumes based on the biggest pop culture moments of 2026. And I like this, but like, here's my rule. If your costume requires a 4-minute explanation, it's not working. Okay, so remember that meme from February where, no, I'm already gone. Best costume is somebody walks in and the whole room immediately gets it.
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1: 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So the newest social media rankings are looking at the most followed people across Instagram, X, and Facebook. And I don't even comprehend celebrity follower numbers anymore. Hundreds of millions of people willingly choosing to see what you're having for lunch. Meanwhile, if my post gets like 100 likes, I'm like, yes, people really connected with this one.
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If you're waking up right now, good morning. If you haven't gone to sleep yet, I'm not here to judge you. We're just two very different customers at the same rate.

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0: 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So October TV, it's about to get very busy, including some familiar shows coming back and a couple spooky franchises getting the TV treatment. I got your couch schedule coming up next. Hang on.
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0: 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So October is loaded. If you're looking for something new to watch, Nobody Wants This is returning. Plus, we're getting TV takes on Carrie and Friday the 13th with Crystal Lake. Hey, this is my favorite time of year because staying home on the couch, it's kind of seasonal, right? All the good scary movies are coming back. I'm so here for this. Celebrating October the right way.
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Hey, hey, it's Drew on 94.1 ZBQ. It's time to rock this Christmas. Trans-Siberian Orchestra is bringing their incredible holiday show to the BJCC December 16th. You do not want to miss the lights, the epic music, or the magic of it all. 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

0: Tuscaloosa's number one hit music station, 94.1 ZBQ. So Carson Daly is officially returning for a TRL special reunion filmed at the iconic Times Square Studio 2. This is being made for Roku, expected in 2027. And some of the names, JoJo, Maya, Ashanti, Nelly, iconic. I feel like this is going to be the blast from the past we didn't know we needed until 2027.
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0: Hey, buddy.
2: Hey, good morning.
0: What's on your mind?
2: I don't know. Like, I was thinking about, like, why is blue raspberry not an actual, like, fruit? But raspberries are. But because we make a lot of unnatural fruits all the time. Why can't we make blue raspberries?
0: Well, we make flavors. I don't know.
2: You know what I'm saying? Like, we have a bunch of, like, fruits.
0: We got grapes that taste like cotton candy.
2: And those are delicious. Yeah, but why don't we have
0: blue raspberries? Are they good for you? I don't know.
2: Probably they're grapes. They just flavored weird. But why don't we have raspberries that are blue?
0: I don't know. I would not buy blue raspberries. I don't even like blue raspberry flavor. Isn't it kind of sour?
2: No, as sweet as can be. I love it because it tastes blue.
0: If you're ever wondering what it was like to be in producer Blake's brain for exactly 1 minute, you just got it.
2: Was that a minute?
0: Yeah. Anyway, good morning. Thanks for listening to the Alabama Show. On the way, no more of that. Ask Alabama at 7 o'clock if you ever have an issue going on in your life. We want to do our best to help. Also, 650 and 850, what the hell headlines, crazy things people are doing in the news. And then there was an incident at my house. We'll tell you about that at 8 o'clock today. But good morning. Thank you for being here.
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2: Crystal, good morning. What are you doing right now? Where are you going? To work?
3: I'm driving to work.
2: What town are you in?
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2: Okay, how's traffic in McCalla today, Crystal?
3: It's fine.
2: Reporting live from McCalla, Crystal says traffic
3: is
2: fine.
3: They're flying past me.
2: What?
3: They're flying past me.
2: Okay. So, all right. Let's play Super Easy Trivia. Let's win you tickets to Homestead Hollow. Crystal, question number one.
3: Okay.
2: What sweet food do bees make?
3: Honey.
2: Yes, honey, that's correct. Next one. What month comes after October?
3: November, my birthday.
2: November is. And also the day the Pilgrims and the Indians became friends.
4: Is that the month?
2: That's Thanksgiving.
4: Oh, yeah, you're right.
3: November.
2: Okay, last
3: Thanksgiving. There you go.
2: Last one for the win. How many stars are on the American flag?
3: 50.
2: 50's it. Congratulations, Crystal. You just won Super Easy Trivia.
3: Thank you.
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0: Tropical storm Isaias is forming in the Gulf, which means this weekend we do have the potential for heavy rain, gusty winds, and isolated tornadoes. So be prepared. Keep a lookout on the weather this weekend, and obviously we'll keep you updated and know your safe space in case a tornado does pop up. Starbucks just announced the 2026 holiday menu. Fans say it's blasphemous. They are upset because Starbucks now has a new line of tiramisu-inspired beverages that have the tiramisu velvet latte, hot and iced, and they're also dropping a tiramisu velvet cold brew. But because they're bringing the new drink, they're taking away the chestnut praline latte, and people are upset about it. They're still bringing back the peppermint mocha, caramel brulee latte, sugar cookie latte, and gingerbread chai, and also three new food items, a barista cake pop that looks like the barista cup, the turkey and stuffing sandwich with a new recipe, and a new braised short rib grilled cheese. So enjoy all the holiday stuff. It'll probably be out very soon. Google just dropped the best days to book your holiday travel. Are you flying anywhere for the holidays?
2: I'm not flying, but I might be driving. What we got?
0: Well, it's time to book those flights. If you are, Thanksgiving, the lowest fares are 34 days before flying out, with the best price range between 21 and 57 days out, which would technically be right now to book. Also, Wednesdays are the cheapest booking days, so today I would be looking at your Thanksgiving flights. Christmas deals, 56 days before you fly out. Google also found that flying on Monday and returning on Tuesday or Wednesday will save you money over the weekend flights.
2: Okay, that's pretty good advice.
0: So if you're flying out and you save some money from booking today, you're welcome. That's three things you need to know. 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

0: 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Good morning, Peyton. What's your issue for Ask Alabama?
1: My sister is trying to use me to get a job.
0: I know. That is why we do Ask Alabama. We do our best to help you. If you ever have any kind of issue, call the show. 833-501-BAMA is the number.

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1: If you've ever been a reference for somebody to come work with you and then they messed it up, call the show. 833-501 BEMA is the number. I just realized that I'm one of those people that messed it up for somebody. I'll tell you more next.

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1: I just remembered that I'm the bad family member that somebody referred to their job.
2: Okay, what?
0: Call the show. Have you ever referred a family member to your job? Because Peyton just called. Her sister wanted her to refer her, and she said no, and now it's causing a whole big fight. My aunt got me into her job when I first moved back home.
2: Okay.
0: And she got me in at her job where she was like a broker for truck drivers, 18-wheelers. Like, they find loads and book the truckers for the loads. I worked there 2 days and quit.
2: You would be the worst person to refer. That would drive me up a wall.
0: I couldn't do it. I couldn't do the math. It was so hard. I didn't even make it past the training.
2: Kyle, you would irritate me if I recommended you and you were like, yeah, I can't do this. Oh my gosh, you would drive me up a wall.
0: I literally woke up the third day and I was like, I just emailed the boss. I was like, yeah, this job isn't for me. I can't do it.
2: That would make me even more mad. Oh my gosh.
0: I did. I'm that girl.
2: Oh my gosh. Like, that actually puts like boils on my skin. I get so angry about that. Oh my gosh.
0: Call the show. Have you ever referred a family member to your job? What happened? 833-501-BAMA.
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0: The Oxford police are warning against pranks that could damage property ahead of homecoming, because, you know, every year when homecoming happens, people like to play pranks. They say the big thing is don't shoot paintball guns or gel blasters at homes or cars because it can damage it. What happened to good old-fashioned toilet paper? Anyway, just don't do it. Apple TV is making It's the Great Pumpkin, Charlie Brown available for free streaming for a 2-day window in October. So if you don't have Apple TV, you can still watch for free the special on October 17th and 18th. They also said that a Charlie Brown Thanksgiving will be free to watch on November 14th and 15th. And then they're making a Charlie Brown Christmas free to watch on December 12th and 13th. Even if you're not a subscriber, you can go watch those for free. If you want to know the perfect time to buy your pumpkin for Halloween, producer Blake.
2: Okay, let me know so I can stay away. 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
0: No, you got to get a pumpkin now because you're renting a house and you got to put a jack-o'-lantern on your porch, I say. 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
2: A Grinch for Halloween pumpkins? 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
1: Don't ever sleep naked.
2: What? What is that?
1: Don't sleep naked. Just okay. Don't. It's a bad idea. Do you wear pajamas when you sleep?
2: No.
1: Do you sleep naked?
2: Sort of, but not really.
1: Thanks
2: okay,
1: for
2: go ahead.
1: Listening to the Alabama Show. I'm Alabama with producer Blake.
2: That's
1: if
2: me.
1: You have this problem, call in 833-501-BAMA. I sleep naked.
2: Okay, good to know. Thank you for letting me know that.
1: I have dogs that wake up in the middle of the night that I have to let out.
2: Okay.
1: So yeah. I let my dogs out in the middle of the night.
2: Right.
1: I also have chickens that like to jump into the... There's a tree in the middle of my yard, and for whatever reason, they like to jump into the tree. They don't go into the coop, so they sleep in the tree.
2: Right.
1: Somehow.
2: Oh, God.
1: When I let the dogs out, I sit at the door and wait, and then just open the door in all my glory.
2: Okay. The way God made you.
1: The way Adam and Eve...
2: I got it. Go ahead.
1: So, all of a sudden, a chicken starts yelling as I'm beeping the dogs. Somehow, the dog jumped up and got a chicken out of the tree, and they had it pinned down, and they were trying to play tug of war with it at 3 a.m., and the chicken's screaming, so I have to save the chicken. So, I don't put on shoes. I don't put on a robe. I put on nothing. I run out the door in the middle of my yard at 3 in the morning, but naked. Fighting, grabbing my dogs off of my chicken.
2: True American heroes, I say. That's
1: had to do it.
2: You had to let the world see the glory, didn't you?
1: I don't know if anybody saw or not, but I know. It's caught on my Ring camera.
2: We're not sharing that one.
1: I have video footage. Well, you kind of can't see anything, and I've been debating all day of whether we share it on the Alabama Show or not.
2: No!
1: We can blur it.
2: I don't want to see that before blur. I'm going to have to be the one to do it. I don't want to do it.
1: You can't tell.
2: I don't care. I know anyway, there's there.
1: Anyway, the chicken's fine, in case you're wondering.
2: I didn't care about that. I'll be honest.
1: I got the dogs off of the chicken. The chicken ran away, and she's good.
2: I won't be. Why did you tell me that?
1: 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The show. Have you ever done anything? Has this ever happened to you? Or something like it? What happened when you slept naked? 833-501-BAMA is the number. That's 833-501-2262.
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0: Tropical storm Isaias is forming in the Gulf, which means this weekend we do have the potential for heavy rain, gusty winds, and isolated tornadoes. So be prepared. Keep a lookout on the weather this weekend, and obviously we'll keep you updated and know your safe space in case a tornado does pop up. Starbucks just announced the 2026 holiday menu. Fans say it's blasphemous. They are upset because Starbucks now has a new line of tiramisu-inspired beverages. They have the tiramisu velvet latte, hot and iced, and they're also dropping a tiramisu velvet cold brew. But because they're bringing the new drink, they're taking away the chestnut praline latte, and people are upset about it. They're still bringing back the peppermint mocha, caramel brulee latte, sugar cookie latte, and gingerbread chai, and also three new food items, a barista cake pop that looks like the barista cup, the turkey and stuffing sandwich with a new recipe, and a new braised short rib grilled cheese. So enjoy all the holiday stuff. It'll probably be out very soon. Google just dropped the best days to book your holiday travel. Are you flying anywhere for the holidays?
2: I'm not flying, but I might be driving. What we got?
0: Well, it's time to book those flights if you are. Thanksgiving, the lowest fares are 34 days before flying out, with the best price range between 21 and 57 days out, which would technically be right now to book. Also, Wednesdays are the cheapest booking days, so today I would be looking at your Thanksgiving flights. Christmas deals, 56 days before you fly out. Google also found that flying on Monday and returning on Tuesday or Wednesday will save you money over the weekend flights.
2: Okay, that's pretty good advice.
0: So if you're flying out and you save some money from booking today, you're welcome. That's three things you need to know. More at thealabamashow.com.

0: If you creeping, just don't let me find out. Oh God. Get a hotel, never bring them to the house. Oh God.
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1: Good morning, Peyton. What's your issue for Ask Alabama?
2: My sister is trying to use me to get a job.
1: I know. That is why we do Ask Alabama. We do our best to help you. If you ever have any kind of issue, call the show. 833-501. Bama is the number. What is going on?
2: So I've been at my company for 4 years, and we have a referral scheme, and I have used it twice now. And both times, those people worked out, which is why I get taken seriously when I refer people at my company.
1: Oh, that's awesome. Good for you. Good finds.
2: Yeah. Oh, thank you. So my sister asked me to refer her for an opening on a different floor, and I said no.
1: Why'd you say no?
2: So I helped her get a job before, and she was always late, then stopped showing up without saying anything to anyone. So I told her I wasn't going to refer her again.
1: That makes sense.
2: She ended up applying anyway and put me down as a referral on her application. So I get an email from HR basically confirming that I referred her, and I told them that I did not. So okay. She finds out because they told her that the referral couldn't be verified, and she called me screaming that I basically like blacklisted her and stopped her from getting this job. And my mom said I should have just said yes, and now my whole family is mad at me. Am I wrong for not referring my sister to this job?
1: Producer Blake.
3: Look, your family don't pay your bills. That's all I'm going to say. They do not have a say in who you refer and who you don't refer. Doesn't matter if it's blood or not.
1: She could have changed. Has she had a job since then?
2: Yeah, I guess. But, no job like this. Like, this is, what I'd say, an adult job. You know what I mean?
0: Let's see if we can get some advice for you. Call the show. Have you ever referred somebody at your job and then they were terrible at it and got fired or quit or whatever? How did you handle that? 833-501-BAMA is the number. That's 833-501-2262.
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1: I just remembered that I'm the bad family member that somebody referred to their job.
2: Okay, what?
0: Call the show. Have you ever referred a family member to your job? Because Peyton just called. Her sister wanted her to refer her, and she said no, and now it's causing a whole big fight. My aunt got me into her job when I first moved back home.
2: Okay.
0: And she got me in at her job where she was like a broker for truck drivers, 18-wheelers. Like, they find loads and book the truckers for the loads. I worked there 2 days and quit.
2: You would be the worst person to refer. That would drive me up a wall.
0: I couldn't do it. I couldn't do the math. It was so hard. I didn't even make it past the training.
2: Kyle, you would irritate me if I recommended you and you were like, yeah, I can't do this. Oh my gosh, you would drive me up a wall.
0: I literally woke up the third day and I was like, I just emailed the boss. I was like, yeah, this job isn't for me. I can't do it.
2: That would make me even more mad. Oh my gosh.
0: I did. I'm that girl.
2: Oh my gosh. Like, that actually puts like boils on my skin. I get so angry about that. Oh my gosh.
0: Call the show. Have you ever referred a family member to your job? What happened? 833-501-BAMA.

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0: The Oxford police are warning against pranks that could damage property ahead of homecoming, because, you know, every year when homecoming happens, people like to play pranks. They say the big thing is don't shoot paintball guns or gel blasters at homes or cars because it can damage it. What happened to good old-fashioned toilet paper? Anyway, just don't do it. Apple TV is making It's the Great Pumpkin, Charlie Brown available for free streaming for a 2-day window in October. So if you don't have Apple TV, you can still watch for free the special on October 17th and 18th. They also said that a Charlie Brown Thanksgiving will be free to watch on November 14th and 15th. And then they're making a Charlie Brown Christmas free to watch on December 12th and 13th. Even if you're not a subscriber, you can go watch those for free. 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
2: Yeah, okay, let me know so I can stay away. Let's go.
0: No, you got to get a pumpkin now because you're renting a house and you got to put a jack-o'-lantern on your porch, I say. 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
1: One, that's two, right. Three, four, five, six against one.
2: I wouldn't look at it as against.
3: Yeah,
0: sorry.
3: Yeah. Also, you have Tubbs.
0: Six informing one. Tubbs doesn't even listen to the show over there.
4: Yes, he does. Do not talk bad about
0: Tubbs. What did we talk about yesterday? What was it? What was most striking to you yesterday? By the way, it's six informing me to one.
5: I liked when you guys were talking about Audrey Hilbert. That was.
0: Oh,
5: really
0: you
5: good.
0: Liked it when we were talking about the artist Audrey Hilbert.
5: Yeah, yeah.
0: What was it that you liked about that conversation?
5: It's just very captivating. You know, I had to turn
0: was
5: my headphones up. Yeah.
0: But what struck you in that? See what I'm saying? He was over there having an omelet.
2: Always. He was having potatoes the
0: listening
2: other day.
0: Listening to spa music or something.
5: Country potatoes.
2: Yeah. I came out like, it smells like potatoes in here.
0: You know, country potatoes. Who? Who brings country potatoes
4: a
0: styrofoam container?
4: What's wrong
0: bad for the
4: with
0: environment.
4: Country potatoes to work. You guys need to loosen up.
0: Eat before or after. All right. We don't do it during.
2: Yeah.
4: We kind of do it during.
2: Sorry. No, I never eat during.
0: Actually, we don't eat during. Do you eat during?
4: No. Yeah, when we're playing songs or we go to the bathroom, get myself a little kiwi, have an egg.
0: Yeah, well, we don't. And tonight, Mark, what's tonight on Wheel of Fortune?
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4: The new Baywatch?
0: It's a little joke Van and I have tonight on Wheel of Fortune. 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
1: 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You know, I'm going to argue that. I'm going to say that if I didn't have to wake up at a certain time, I would be all better in those things. But the fact that we do have to get up makes those things less
2: optimal. I feel like I wake up at this time on the weekends, though.
1: Yeah, but even if you wake up, I like to wake up at 5-something on a Saturday knowing I've got all morning to do nothing.
2: Yeah.
1: It's that knowing you don't have to go. Like, it's the rush, right? Like, when we have to get up at 5 or 4:30, because it's the clock starts ticking.
2: Exactly. Every minute.
1: Oh, my gosh. So try that. Today's quote, to be happy, you must eliminate two things, Tanya. The fear of a bad future and the memory of a bad past. So you must have amnesia.
2: Means live in the present.
1: Right now. Don't think about anything else.
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1: Most artists taking 9 years between solo albums would totally derail their career and momentum. 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
2: We all know Taylor Swift dropped the encore to The Life of a Showgirl. Fans have been like detective on all the songs, so I wanted to focus on Pink Clouding.
0: What is pink clouding?
2: If you haven't heard the term, her song is called Pink Clouding.
0: No, but what do you do as a verb?
2: It's the period of pure euphoria where everything feels perfect and you're floating. It's basically right before reality kicks in.
0: And it's the honeymoon phase?
2: In the song, Taylor basically admits that she left an ex up on that pink cloud, walked away without really explaining why. And now years later, she regrets hurting someone who was a good person. Mm. She even says that she hopes he landed safely on the ground. Some think it's about Harry Styles. Other people say that it's about Tom Hiddleston. I think it's more about Tom Hiddleston, just because of the similarities to Getaway Car, but that's not the point. So it's definitely not about Travis Kelce, but it got me thinking about if there's somebody from your past that you feel like you left kind of hanging without an explanation, or that you would want to reach out 2 years later and say sorry.
0: No.
3: Yeah, no for me too.
2: Oh, wow.
3: Like, just close those doors and moved on.
0: No, I didn't close the doors. I mean, we check in on each other all the time, our exes, my exes.
3: It's weird.
2: It's so weird.
0: It's not. I just got a text. I was in communication with two exes yesterday. And I felt great about it.
3: Are they single? Two? Are they with people?
2: Good question.
0: I don't ask that question.
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L. King, the X's and O's singer and daughter, Rob Schneider, is officially married. She posted wedding photos with longtime partner Dan Tucker, captioning the announcement, "Husband and wife, best day of my life." Their road to the altar had a few twists that might inspire your own dating life. The couple who shared two kids together got engaged in 2020. They split in 23 and later reconciled. So congratulations.

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1: Who is the most A-type personality here?
2: Yeah, we're about to really separate the type A's from the type B's.
1: Yeah, who is the type? Would you say you're type A, Tanya?
2: I'd say I'm type B.
1: Okay. I think I'm a type A, but then Sissany might be a type A-er.
2: B-plus.
1: Because I do like things to be organized and in order, and yeah. I'm distracted when things are not.
2: I just want to see where everyone lands on this, because I like to completely clean out my inbox every day, almost like as they come in. I don't like to ever have unopened, unread emails, anything like that. I have separate folders for them. Everything gets categorized.
1: Now, why do you feel the need to reply immediately?
2: No, it's not even about replying
1: immediately.
2: I read it, and if I have to reply, I will reply, or I'll put it in its section where I will, it's like my to-do section.
1: But you won't let it sit unread.
2: I will not have it sit unread. I will file it away, essentially.
3: But then how do you know to get back to it?
2: Because I have a to-do section.
3: Oh,
2: it's my pin section. So those are my emails that I have to do.
3: So bad.
2: I'm telling you, it is like mental health, like cleanliness.
1: Okay, Ruby, you do this?
4: No, I have like 658 emails. Oh. Right now.
1: That I couldn't live like either. I think I still have an out of office reply on my email.
3: Oh, and
1: my
3: your God. Text messages.
1: No, that I took off.
2: That you took off.
1: I had to take that off because then people think I've left the planet and gone to Mars or something. But the out of office on the email, I do keep that up even when I'm not out of the office.
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1: Cardi B was born and raised in the South Bronx, but her roots are deeply and proudly Caribbean. Her mom is from Trinidad and Tobago, and her dad is Dominican. So you know she's going to bring it at the Caribbean's biggest music festival. Cardi's headlining Bizarre Weekend in Jamaica on the 18th. 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
0: Ariana Grande, number one, 23 hours ago, slides back to take three on today's countdown. Hate That I Made You Love Me.

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1: All right, what is this trend time you want to test out on us?
2: Yeah, so normally you do it with, like, your significant others, but I thought it would be...
1: I would consider ourselves significant to each other.
3: Yeah, we're adjacent for sure.
2: Yeah, so I thought it'd be cute if we did it for you. Like, we told you the answers to these questions that are going around social media. Like, what's your favorite color? What color am I? What flower am I? What season am I?
1: What am I?
2: What am I?
1: What am I next?

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1: Tanya, this social media trend that you normally would do on your partner, you want to try out on me.
2: Yes.
1: What color am I?
2: Beige. I say green because your eyes are green and you look really good when you wear green. It's too obvious.
1: I definitely like Tanya's answer better
3: than
1: beige.
3: No, wait. Beige is like, I'm thinking
1: beige
3: sandy.
1: Is
3: like
1: boredom.
3: No, it's like beige pants.
1: Beige is blend in.
2: It's giving...
1: boring.
3: Yeah, I'm not boring, though.
1: Okay, what number am I?
2: No, not number. No.
1: Well, what's the next
2: flower.
1: Question?
2: Okay.
1: What flower am I?
2: Orchid.
1: I am not an orchid.
3: Yeah, you are. You're so beautiful like an orchid.
1: Don't say things like that.
2: Okay, I think that you're a succulent because you don't require a lot of tender, loving care, but you give a lot.
1: She's right again. I am a succulent.
3: She's had all night to think about this.
1: I'm a contemporary architectural succulent. Okay, what's next? What season am I?
2: Yes.
1: What am I?
2: Summer.
3: Oh, I said summer too.
2: Wow.
3: So that you can be shirtless.
1: Both of you are wrong. December.
3: What? No,
1: that's Christmas guy.
3: I get that you're a Christmas guy, but I feel like you thrive in summer.
2: Yeah, you're so
3: you love
2: summer.
3: Wearing your Hoochie Daddy shorts and like
1: my Hoochie Daddy shorts do come on pretty strong in the summer.
3: That's
1: I love
3: what
1: that.
3: I'm saying.
2: And then one more. What dog am I?
1: What dog am I?
3: I think you're a golden retriever.
2: I said golden retriever too.
3: Okay.
1: I will take that. I have a Labrador. I love my Labrador.
2: Yeah.
1: And they say you're a lot like your dog.
2: Yes.
1: Now, what am I supposed to take away from this for real life?
2: I don't know. Just post it and like it's cute trend.
3: Yeah.
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2: 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Her boyfriend's parents speak in Farsi when she's around. She doesn't understand it. She feels like maybe they're talking about her. 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
1: Taylor, thank you for listening to us. Ryan Seacrest here. How can we help you?
2: Okay, so I've been dating my boyfriend for about a year now. And whenever we're with his parents, they speak Farsi to each other pretty much the entire time. So I totally understand that it's their language. I would never expect them to stop speaking it. It just sometimes feels like I'm completely lost when they're having a conversation around me. And sometimes I'm worried that it's about me. And I don't know what they're talking about.
0: I understand that not being able to understand makes you think it could be something like that. Now, I doubt they're constantly talking about you in front of you.
3: Right.
0: But it's possible they have said something about you in front of you.
2: Yeah, and I asked them, could you speak English when, I'm part of the conversation so that I can be involved? And he got really offended. He did not take it great.
0: So let me give you, I have a couple friend of mine that speak Farsi. They only fight in Farsi. So maybe they're not talking about you.
3: They only argue. Fighting.
0: Yeah, they fight. They argue in Farsi. They don't talk nice.
2: Oh.
0: I can tell by the look on their face.
3: Actually, I think you're right on.
0: I know, right? Yeah. You know who you are, couple friend of mine that do this to each other in front of me? I can't tell you're fighting body language. Anyway, good luck, Taylor. Thank you for listening.
2: Thank you.
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2: 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You don't?
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1: Sissy is a concert goer. She goes to a lot of shows.
2: Sure.
1: It's part of the gig.
2: It is part of the gig. Yeah.
1: But the question is, you know when you stand or you stand up, and you sit down, you stand up, or you stand up the whole time?
2: Yep.
1: You can't sit down at a show once people around you are standing.
2: That's the feeling. Well, one, you won't be able to see anything, so you're forced to stand up. But if everyone's seated around you, then you feel pressure if you want to stand up and like dance or enjoy the song or two. So what do you do?
1: So what do you do?
2: I usually feel the crowd out. It is rare that I'll be the only one up on my feet and like grooving unless it's like one of my favorite artists or something.
1: Sometimes people don't sit down for the whole show.
2: Well, they're sitting down behind me and I'm standing up. Then they're going to be forced to be stand up.
1: I often get people taller than me in front of me standing, and I have to do a lean or ask to swap seats with somebody that's next to me to see past them. I just think if you're into it, forget about what everybody else is thinking and go with what you're feeling.
2: Yes.
1: That's what you need to do. You paid for the ticket. You're at the show. Enjoy it how you want to enjoy it. Forget about everybody else.
2: What if they're telling you to sit down?
1: Did somebody tell you to sit down?
2: In past concerts, yeah. For sure. People were like,
1: was it the Keebler Elf? I mean, who can't see over you?
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1: Gonna do it for us, friends. Thank you for being here. Tomorrow, people who do this check their phones twice as often as people who don't. Huh. And it's kind of counterintuitive. I'll tell you what it is with the quote of the day tomorrow.

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1: Yeah, why does it seem like whenever you're running late for work, it's like everybody is in your way to make sure you don't make it there on time? I'm surprised that I got here, y'all. What's poppin'? My name is EJ, stepping in on a Wednesday afternoon. Same.

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1: Hey, we appreciate you hanging out. Of course, my name is EJ. What are you doing right now?
2: I was just out having a bite to eat with a friend.
1: Is it that boyfriend that I don't like?
2: No, just one of my old girlfriends from high school. I haven't seen her in a while, so now I'm just going home.
1: It made you realize why you haven't seen her in a while.
2: Yeah.
1: Exactly.
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Yo, what up? It is EJ on 94.1 ZBQ. It's time to rock this Christmas. Trans-Siberian Orchestra is bringing their incredible holiday show to the BJCC December 16th. 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
1: Yo, what's poppin'? My name is EJ. Did you see how engineers are now going to start aging whiskey in space for 5 years? This is so wild. We'll break the story down in a couple of minutes. Hang on.
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1: Yeah, what up? It is EJ. 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
1: I appreciate you hanging out on this Wednesday afternoon. My name is EJ. It is me, EJ, on a gram. Is it ever okay to loan a friend some money? I feel like it's

0: 94.1 ZBQ. Hey, what up? It is EJ. So listen, we're talking about, is it ever okay to let a friend borrow some money?
1: Of course I would.
0: Really? Even though if it's like $1,000, tell me why.
1: Because if they're my friends, they're my family, and I'd do anything for my family.
0: That's great. But you know, sometimes family don't be paying back and you need this money.
1: It's okay. You do good and it comes back to you one way or another, brother.
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Yo, those bills are insane right about now, and we got the holidays coming up. You need some extra cash. That's why we're going to get you a shot at winning $1,000. 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

Yo, what up? It is EJ on 94.1 ZBQ. 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Trans-Siberian Orchestra is bringing their incredible holiday show to the BJCC December 16th. 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
1: All right, it is EJ. Is it ever okay to let a friend borrow some money?
2: Well, I think it depends on their previous experience. Kind of like as a work experience, your friend, you can see them, have they ever borrowed from you before?
1: No.
2: In that case, then you have to see their other characteristics and how they are with you towards a friend that you can determine whether you can trust them or not.
1: That makes a lot of sense.
2: Have they ever done you shady?
1: No.
2: Then why not?
1: Because I don't want to.
2: So, do you feel that this person would give them back to you?
1: Because I honestly don't want to.
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1: All right, I want to get your take on something. What up? My name is EJ. Is it ever okay to loan a friend some money? I know people do it, but I feel like it gets a little tricky, especially if they don't pay back. Let's discuss next, y'all.

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1: Yo, what up? It is EJ. Tell me, is it ever okay to let a friend borrow some money?
2: Absolutely. Spread the positivity and the good love. If they don't pay you back, that's their loss, their negativity in their life. And you know what? You did a good deed. You know what I'm saying?
1: Absolutely. But what if you need the money? You know what I mean? Like, it's just so random for a friend to be asking for money. I feel like it can, like, ruin the friendship.
2: All right. You're right. But if you have some extra money that you can use that is free, why not give someone that needs it more than you? You know what I'm saying? Like, if you have extra money left over for yourself for, like, privileges, go ahead and give somebody that needs it for real and then help them out. And if they don't pay you back, it's their loss. And you can just feel good about it because you don't got to worry about it. You're not sweating. You're not hurting. You're not breaking.
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1: Yo, those bills are insane right about now. And we got the holidays coming up. 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

what up? It is EJ on 94.1. ZBQ, the Joe Bros are back in Central Alabama after 7 years. It's the Burning Up All Over Again Tour, October 9th at the BJCC. 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
1: Yo, you already know you got EJ. Is it ever okay to let a friend borrow some money?
2: Okay, so my 2 cents on this is 3 things. Can you afford to lose that money if you don't get it back?
0: Uh-huh.
2: The second thing is how long have you known that person, right?
0: I think a couple of years.
2: Well, then the third thing is, this is a true test of the friendship. If they give it back, then they're a good enough friend.
0: Uh-huh.
2: And if they don't, then that's not a good friend.
0: Okay.
2: But so my thing is it your question, is it more than 500?
0: Yeah, it's more than that.
2: Are you comfortable with never getting $500 back?
0: I am not completely comfortable with that.
2: Then don't give it away. Because then what's going to happen is that friendship is going to deteriorate if you don't get that money back, because you're always going to be mad at that person.
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1: Yo, did you see how there's going to be a Fast and Furious TV series to launch in 2028 at Peacock, apparently arriving the same year as the franchise's final film, Fast Forever, on March 17, 2028. 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Because I feel like it's a lot.

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1: 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I don't know why, but I feel like that's so frustrating. 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
1: Yo, what's poppin'? It is EJ. Tell me, is it ever okay to let a friend borrow some money?
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0: And did you get it back?
2: Yes, I got it back within 2 months, so it was okay.
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It is EJ. It's the most wonderful time of the year. iHeartRadio's Jingle Ball is coming to Nashville for the first time ever. Alex Warren, Teddy Swims, Hilary Duff, and many more on December 18th. 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
1: Yo, you got to tell me, is it ever okay to loan a friend some money? How do you feel?
2: Well, I think that if they really, really need the money for a good cause, then, you know, it's okay to help out a friend. But if not, then...
0: What if it's like one of their bills are about to be shut off and it's like, okay.
2: In that emergency, because that sounds like an emergency, does this friend have a family? You know, maybe some kids, whatever the scenario or the problem might be with your with a friend. I think you should let him borrow the money. I mean, if he's going to go and spend it on the JCPenney's or a Nordstrom credit card to pay off his bill, then I wouldn't let him.
0: Hold on, I'm still stuck on you saying JCPenney's. Okay.
2: It's because I'm off by the mall.
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1: Yo, is Mercury in retrograde? Because I feel like I've been going through it the past couple of days and I need to blame it on something because I know it can't be me. 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

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Did you see how two North Carolina men were pulled over for riding a couch down a busy road? And I'm thinking to myself, how did you rig this couch to drive around on it? People are doing the most right now.

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1: Yeah, we are vibing on a Friday right now. What do you got going on?
2: I'm driving to work.
1: Ooh, where you work at?
2: Oh, I'm a nurse and I'm a home health nurse.
1: Oh, nice. I'm sure those patients be putting you through it.
2: Yeah, she does.
1: You can't give her no melatonin?
2: No.
1: So apparently that's frowned upon. That's frowned upon?
2: Yeah.
1: I mean, but listen, if she giving you the business and you need to calm her down, what do you do?
2: Oh, I just give her phone. Make her watch some YouTube videos.
1: Whatever works, right?
2: Yeah, then listen to music. She loves music.
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18: 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I'm going to make it weird. 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

94.1 ZBQ, what up? It is EJ. It's the most wonderful time of the year. iHeartRadio's Jingle Ball is coming to Nashville for the first time ever. Alex Warren, Teddy Swims, Hilary Duff, and many more on December 18th. 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
1: Yeah, what's poppin'? My name is EJ. Did you see how engineers are going to age whiskey in space for 5 years? Have you heard about the story? Oh, we got to break it down in just a couple of minutes. Hang on.
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1: Oh my gosh, guys, you ever get a phone call from your parents and you call them right back and they don't answer? And it's like, where did you go within a matter of minutes? I don't know why, but I feel like that's so frustrating. It's so hard parenting your parents now.